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1: because they believe their nation will become great
2: o sorry wo jini yesa wo man so beti naba ye man kese de bi
1: in many of our societies
2: what am ahu do me bi
1: people give up
2: the people go go
1: and say oh Ghana is sad
2: Ghana will never change
1: Ghana will never change I mean we can never become great I
2: give
1: mean
2: me, you know, me,
1: the worst one is those who say we should even have left the white people to continue to rule
2: us if you plan your work
1: that is the most humiliating thing a person can say and it shows a lack of faith it shows a lack of gratitude for the fight that our forebears fought to give us independence the sacrifices Kwame Nkrumah and his police the vision they
2: have
1: and all of us must play our part it means that we must work hard we must tell the truth we must be honest we must reject corruption we must look after the most vulnerable in our society and we must have faith in serving the common good and so
0: Ghana mampani na na wada nenswa fupani jina assembly si aswa demo na wo preach gospel aba Ghana enkwodinia omeyi mpenifobia kon ama Ghana na ye Ghana ebesi na yeti ya ye kasa broni kwa kwa bedi 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
0: John said, I see you don't get here with the now with the assem. While my host in Ukra, hosting in Nasria, or Yapai, and also share. Now, who knew a big quabble? Nigoki pair by water on the part where Pira Nanaya and the Yat or Tubinian Hope. What cry, what did you win in advance? And son, I do a more dear carqua come. It's end people from Kosonia Dromoyana. Now, one also by enough for Mudia. I'm a bribia, one more brew, one can swim through Muda. If it's a cabinet cabinet, then you're Ghana. Johnson, I see a dunk at Tia, your drum to Nenny, Edema, and DC, a man you corner, or my winning in Annie, a quart, a quartiani. Yan to one summer so, and I am quite a curry collar, my hood wire, muffra from basic one. 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
4: Is no intention by government to make Arabic and Chinese compulsory at any level of our education. That is not the thought, and that is not the thinking of government. English remains our main medium of instruction, but from kindergarten to primary three, we are encouraging and forcefully supporting the use of local Ghanaian language so that our children will not be lost out of their own values and culture. So from kindergarten to primary three would be the use of local Ghanaian language. From primary 4 to primary 6 upwards, we intend to make English language still basic medium of instruction, but we will introduce 3 foreign languages.
5: Angel.
4: Optional for any learner to choose.
0: Wey yeswa for Haruna Idrisu, bra Facebook no so nebehwe. 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
9: Hey. Atlantic International University, America Memo, Abo Dr. Dujan Fi Babasu, honorary degree as a professor in biology in herbal medicine. It is said here, I am more.
10: Oh, Mr. Minim, why have you come out war? 1 year, one city. You send me 2 months and 8 years, Colonel. And Mr. Connection and Shadam Koye, now a Sakakra. To say what Pedro Mama, what young Bem
0: Connection, would you?
11: What about the crow? Stroke, so dear. What found small? Chessa, I did you all who any dear Siano. Yari B.I. Tatia, ever Dr. Tamda so and so. Diabetes, hepatitis B, prostate, hypertension, malaria. Yari B.I. Kumasi say,
12: oh, go. Opposite government school.
11: And then Krahanso, Obepim, oh, Pokuasi, Mayra Kuanoso. For a doctor, 0244-774-282.
12: And then 0500-727215.
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0: 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Say over the counter medicine. 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
1: 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Fosina, Aquaco PM, Ewa Chile, Yadu Wassam, Eddie Tuta, Tossi Bobo Kuno. 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
0: Alright, and to also fan us here, Emma Pepsodent, or say do the two, or say for the World Cup, and opa, now brush it with it, you know, now so, what's that so brush it, which you see, and opa, and you mre, what's that so what you were saying, and your Pepsodent, and I will use you, and no, and a bit me abwa, Pepsodent, and a work calcium, a boa, Emma was saying, a ya de papa, and afe, a saw antibacteria, a kutia gems, bia, a bawa noom, and to Pepsodent, and some of fresh breath all day, Pepsodent, or say for the World Cup, she will say, and opa, and then you're the Pepsodent, and so, and then you're that's it. I was CBS Supreme Roofing Industries. A brass was say, over bold dance, a brand one year, when it's CBS for and Chenkomo or more, and a kuta modern roofing technology. On be you a bold dance, ammonia J, or more professional engineers, or more Jumapa, Nebase, Uhia color coated sheet, no, and I say galvanized and alloying sheet, a long span roofing sheet. And when it's your home, and that's a metal trusses, and I'll pay their good as well. When it's CBS Supreme Roofing Industries, and can come out, almost some free estimate, free technical advice, and a free transportation. Nina Omodemawa, a babwao pa, afe, almost some manufacture, a pizza boxes, no, and a packaging boxes, pharmacies, no, a use, and a company, no, herbal phone, na muhiasa boxes, no, money, CBS, and can 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Aija Industrial Area, wa friend, wa humay, so 0246514855, and I say 0502 350510. Now in CBS Supreme Roofing Industries. 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
1: Abriwa Bete Asenho and the Piaso etimi akoso kama amono ninsam and tuaso mauko at the local stories, you know. Ebebebe tuaso odi anisa obe join the Facebook niso Angela FM Kumasi 96.1. 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
0: no
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1: 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Edema Tottenham Hotspur and what William Estevayo at the cannon of a team last minute, you know, and a Koba Soura, Nete and Sundanitas Ayer Retalison, one who has a second go Edema team, no, San Susa Tottenham, Omuti Red Card, and no Ayer 49th minute, and a Tottenham team, no, Eddie Sarata Nemo Mutuaso, and when it's a gamer, and no and Sundatimetota, yet this our story, you know, Edema Tefo and Wetino, Manchester City, and Inter Milan Martino, and no. Aya 1-1 MSI came no and sweat me cross of penalties and Inter team no and some Manchester City ya didn't want some known Ademete for Manchester United subo 2 goals Atletico Madrid team no Ate Kenimba 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Emily put him no at a canimiano and no a games her across a don't want some no and a matter for Cecilia Milka say after say Charles Bobo Kono Omu Elusu Adima Tottenham Ewo Australia Emma San came because of Chelsea Efi Australia Omdo Mania Che Hong Kong Emma Diaswetina Koso and Rana Joe and Yanyan in Chester Chelsea and Yako to Hong Kona Omuka Kotuoso Emma Diaswetina Kosoa Yadiwan Samnum Nadia 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I said, Omo Charles Foyas or Yenimo. Now, Omosunum and Timmy and Pinpoint, Sir Abia Omia Charles players, and I said, Omia Hintina, and Yomo was a naive one year after some Ebetro Jasa, and no Aya Charles Timno, and almost from Latin Ababetra, Yadisa Storino, and Yatuda Chelsea Cotuno, Unim Sam, Sammy Castle, Pedro Neto, Nonosu and Am Quasua. After say one who acting holidays and all joining a year Chelsea preseason, and which a year Danny Warbeck, one of some ever joining and none of pay, and your front to just a Mihailo Mudrita, a Kuba say, Oma in Bano, and some that in their friends, no, or also a joining Chelsea, Omu and Sutimno, and a Piasu Etimia Kosua, Yadisa Storino, and so Etimia Tuta, and Mamma Suetimatina, Yase. Chelsea players, they say, what? Now, your managers, any one managers on Nansemu, a manager from Abed Dittman, and I'm a Chelsea dear. Sena, Chasa, and Koman, Kwa, and Komuhu, I am manager Simon, and so different. Now, almost say, oh, run on the team, and some that it is a loss of training now. All the boys, you know, Eddie and Massa, and yes, I'm Ketchokra, and just some Omaniate, and some that's a Chelsea team, no, and I'm a Equa Yanimoa, Yanisa, story, you know. Edia Tuta, Emma Musumetimetina, Enra, Rioma de Timnon, and training after Sir Omu Eko Aya Austria, Equestria Ken, Editor Fiorentina, and Ru Equia Tutu, Emma Sagam the Cosino, Namia Tuma and Nam, Ometrini, Na and Netrin, Emma Cosin, Unim Sir Vinicius Junior, Emma Joining Training, and Wetin on Aya Bernardo Silva, and so Emma Training Ansana, Aya Brahim Diaz, one of some that training Edia Matimin Tena, and a South Play. Way and so their training and so at him Jama Ria Madida. Yet they want some to the Marco Tierra Tianese. Vinicius Junior, Sir Obeco, Aya Arsenal, and also Oranon, Ebeste, and so I watch us at Ria Maditimno, Namea Tuma Aya Wickway, and Yabuno, and I'm Sir Yasimi Kara Teta, Alpha Fon, Adata Vinicius Junior says, Opa, Mayo the pillar of the team, at as a team no. 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Now, only Jose, Cassas, Jose, and some editors and plans. Ever to the name, sir, or can a plans on, and as on count on. Jose Edin Wassam, and some Edibel Twitter, Ovia and Sana Bortono, Wakakosi Omnafe, Omosu Akasika Sam, and Diasu Etimakoso, Diatianese Oranon, Yasu Real Madrid, Esse Omujerise, Boynidia, Wanon, Obesia Kan Ediamatimno, and to Omusro Krasa Orano, and from Nabakaso, Bakoso Bakwadia, and Omunon, Omuniasam, Omaton, Amonon, some Latinaco, and to Mrs. Hamiti Way, and yet the last meeting. Ebe kosi between Vinicius Junior and our Ferrier by the team known, Jebe Frima Piano, and no and ever the outcome, and no ever PM, and so our chest of Vinicius Junior, Yadisa Story, you know, and so Natimia Twitter, and Mamma Sumatima to Jetianese, Unim San, Ayazian Germante, Ebe Pimne, and Yadia Madrid, etimi confirm sanso ena te se aye Leipzig omusu en confirm ye maku sana jetie ne se agent na 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